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around, you recognize this sound on the stuff around, you recognize this sound on the stuff under the round, you recognize this sound on the stuff around, you recognize this sound on the stuff under the round, you recognize this sound on the stuff around, you recognize this sound on the stuff under the round, you recognize this sound on the stuff around, you recognize this sound on the stuff under the

Feel the magic in our hearts, feel the music in our souls. Come with us as we take control.

Can't you hear that old familiar tune? Atomic rattlesnake afternoon. Nighttime, it can't come too soon. Summertime heat.

Every single radio play is that year. So I wasn't really into everything. I was really into, like, you know, call it spiritual music. And I tend to really listen to a lot of music, you know. I mean, first time to listen to music that's been on the radio. Not that we couldn't afford to buy records.

Imagination has been called the scissors of the mind, and it is ever cutting, day by day. The pictures you constantly see in your imagination will sooner or later meet your own creation in this world.

I like that. In this world there's room for everyone. The good earth is rich and can provide for everyone. The way of life can be free and beautiful. But we have lost the way. Greed has poisoned many souls, has barricaded the world with hate, has goose-stepped us into misery and bloodshed. We have developed speed.